my mother. I can't wait to see you this February. I'm flying out, provided the snowstorms in Ohio let up. I'll be coming up from New Orleans. Oh, my mother, I love you and miss you. I miss talking in your living room, by your courtyard, watching the blue jays and the sparrows dancing around the birds.

Gotta thank you for taking me to Los Angeles when I was a kid, and opening my eyes to hummingbirds and chameleons in the Pacific Ocean. Oh, my mother, can't wait to thank you for opening my ears to David Bowie's changes. Somebody up there likes me. Golden years and helping me buy my wine red Les Paul. Oh, my mother, I need to thank you

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My teacher was so distraught. He said, I'm much too shaken up, Ma. We're gonna spend your lesson watching the news and paying respect to John Lennon.

I remember walking with you in New Orleans on Royal Street and taking a ride at Pirate's Alley for beignets at Dumas. Oh, my mother, I remember a Christmas with you, cleaning fish in Mendocino, drinking coffee and making cioppino, and collecting sea glass at Fort Bragg. Oh, my mother, I remember driving with you through the mountains of gold country, California, and antique shopping, and taking photos of the American River. Oh, my mother, I'm sorry for the hell I put you through, for stealing the dime your father gave you and making you cry. 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

0: restaurants added for flavor. It's nice for healing. I took Ben over to the French Quarter so he could at least go back to Budapest and say he went to the French Quarter. I mean, he's gonna go back and people are gonna ask him, did you go to the French Quarter? For the most part, he seems coziest on this side of town. We both are. This is where we're recording. We don't like to stray too far. That way, we can get more work done. Plus, it was raining, windy, and cold for the first few days when he got here. But today, the sun was shining at 9 o'clock in the morning. So I called him, and he was up for getting the day going. I said I knew a good spot in the French Quarter called Felix's that has oysters and also alligator. The subject of alligator has been on his mind since he arrived. I mean, Ben's been to Canada and other places in the USA, but not Louisiana. This is his first time here. The first thing he asked me when I saw him on this trip, he said, "Will we see any alligators or crocodiles?" I said, well, we'll see them on plates at restaurants, but to see live, actual alligators, we'll need to go on a thing called a swamp tour. They throw things in the swamps, and alligators come to the surface and eat them. But yeah, other than that, you'll see alligators on menus at restaurants, and maybe at tourist shops, if we even get around to that. He said, really? People eat them? I said, oh yeah, alligator's an industry down here. You don't get the TV show Swamp People in Hungary? He said, no, we don't. I said, man, it's a show about alligator hunters and how they own areas of swamps the same way farmers own acres of land. That they're allowed to hunt alligators in the areas of the swamps that they own. Though I've never hunted alligators, nor would I explained the process to him, how they hang treble hooks from trees with chicken as bait, and how they come back the next morning to see if any alligators are on the line. If an alligator is on the line, they pull them up to the boat, and one guy's job is to shoot the alligator with the rifle right between the eyes while it's struggling to break the line, whipping its head back and forth, tipping the boat to its side. You've not seen that show where they're pulling the alligator up and the guy goes, shoot him! Shoot him! No, I've not seen it, he said. Last night, Ben heard me and a guy going on about how good alligator tasted and how I liked it fried and how he liked it blackened. Ben shook his head sideways in total disbelief when he heard me and the guy going on about how good alligator tasted. Ben asked, which part of the alligator do they eat? I said, the tail. Maybe around the body a little, but mostly the tail, I'm pretty sure. What do they do with the rest of it? He asked. Oh, you'll see, I told him. So we walked over to Felix's, over there at Iberville and Bourbon. I ordered raw oysters and fried alligator. He ordered charbroiled oysters. He tried one of my oysters, and I really didn't know what he'd think. It was his first time eating a Gulf Coast oyster. He ate the oyster, and his eyes popped out. He said, man, that was really good. Can I try another? I said, sure, have as many as you want. The alligator showed up just before the charbroiled oysters. Little crispy nuggets of alligator. He said, can I try it? I said, sure. He ate it and said, wow, this is really good. Can I try another? I said, sure, have as many as you want. We finished the alligator, and he said, can we order more alligator? I was thinking, wow, this guy who was so skeptical of eating alligator is now ordering another serving of alligator. So we ordered another. Then the charbroiled oysters showed up. They were served with French bread to dip into the buttery sauce that the oysters are broiled in. It was a big plate. The oysters were smoky and steaming. We were both kind of full, a few broiled oysters in. Ben said, maybe let's skip the extra order of alligator for tonight. I said, okay, and told the guy, we'll pass on the other order of alligator. He said, no problem. After that, we went to Café du Monde. It's basically a sin to not take a friend to Café du Monde if they've never been to New Orleans before. We ate 3 beignets and had coffee. We then went to the Faulkner House bookstore. I was on the hunt for his first book, Soldiers Pay. I went there with Ben and asked the guy who worked there, which Faulkner book is about New Orleans besides Mosquitoes? I'm tired of reading about Mississippi. He said, well, he wrote Soldiers Pay here, but it's not actually about New Orleans. I said, what about this book called New Orleans Sketches? It's not about New Orleans? He said, no, those are articles from when he lived in New Orleans and wrote for the Times-Picayune. While this conversation was happening, Ben went over and looked at a copy of Mosquitoes. I said, man, that book is amazing. It opens on Royal Street in August. This character is infatuated with all these New Orleans artists and takes them out on a boat trip, expecting them to be how she imagined they would be and how disappointed she was to find out that they were just normal human beings. One guy never wanted to leave his room. The bookstore guy said, that is the best synopsis, I asked. Yes, that's it. That's the best description of Faulkner's Mosquitoes I've ever heard. Oh, thanks, I said. On the way out, I pointed out a Confederacy of dunces. Someone shopping in there said to her friend, oh, I just got that book for somebody, but they haven't read it yet. I said, that is the funniest book ever written, that and Catcher in the Rye. A Confederacy of Dunces is one of the funniest books ever written. The bookstore guy said, he's right, it's actually really funny. Ben and I left and he said, maybe you should work at this place. Then he said, where can I go to get gifts for my family? I said, the French Market, let's go over there now. It's just past Café du Monde. We walked over there, and he saw this table full of things and said, what are these? I said, those are alligator claws. He said, really? I said, yeah. Then he looked over on the other side of the table where all these alligator heads were. He said, those are actual alligator heads? I said, yeah, man, I was telling you, this is what they do with the other parts of the alligator that people don't eat. These are souvenirs. He picked up 3 of the alligator claws, were in plastic bags, and said to the guy working the booth, can I please buy these? From there, we walked to the Mississippi and walked along the bank for a while, taking photos. We then crossed the train tracks back over to Decatur, and he said, man, I'm really thirsty. I said, oh man, I know just the thing. He said, what's that?
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0: 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Das hier sind Daft Punk.
1: When I was 15, 16, when I really started to play guitar, I definitely wanted to become a musician. It was almost impossible because the dream was so big that I didn't see any chance because I was living in a little town, was studying. And when I finally broke away from school and became a musician, I thought, well, now I may have a little bit of a chance because all I really wanted to do is music and not only play music, but compose music. At that time in Germany, in 69, 70, they had already discotheques. So I would take my car, would go to a discotheque, sing maybe 30 minutes. I think I had about 7-8 songs. I would partially sleep in the car because I didn't want to drive home. And that helped me for about almost 2 years to survive in the beginning. I wanted to do an album with the sounds of the 50s, the sounds of the 60s, of the 70s, and then have a sound of the future. And I said, wait a second, I know the synthesizer. Why don't I use the synthesizer, which is the sound of the future? And I didn't have any idea what to do, but I knew I needed a click. So we put a click on the 24 track, which then was synced to the Moog modular. I knew that could be a sound of the future, but I didn't realize how much the impact would be. My name is Giovanni Giorgio, but everybody calls me Giorgio.

once you free your mind about a concept of harmony and of music being correct, you can do whatever you want. 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

0: audience, clean as a custodian, supreme power Babylonian. 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I was raised with savages, so many packages. I want it in, but they won't let us. 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Say it.
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0: on the bench. I heard y'all was concerned. See, in the end, it was up to him.
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0: Lust, something you can't control, feels like a rush. Or I'm just lazy, can't get up, I'm stuck.

The main thing is to make something together with someone else. It could be a meal, could be a mess, whatever. But the point is, you have to make something. And it's not what you make that matters. It's that you make it. It's that you enjoy making it. Look, so much of modern life is about outcome. Capitalism, outcome, product, outcome, outcome. AI, outcome, outcome. Those are not just outcomes you achieve in groups. They're outcomes you achieve alone. Sit at your desk, you write something for a deadline for payment, outcome alone. AI, you type something in, outcome alone. And the thing we're missing from that is human process, shared journeys. It's about that. I don't know why you'd want to do it any other way, because it's about shared journeys, shared community, right? Like, community is what makes us human. Why would you cut that out? Why would you go from A to Z? Why would you go from A to Z? Why would you miss out the alphabet in between? That's the fun, that's the joy. You don't watch a movie and go straight to the end credits. You experience it, you feel it. Why would you do that? You don't do that in a movie. Why would you do that in life? How is a movie serving us better than the way we live each day? Movies were created to describe the human experience, and now they're better than the human experience. Like, what are we doing here? What are we actually doing? So yeah, make something with someone. If you can make something you love with someone, but best of all, just love making something with someone.

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0: audience, clean as a custodian, supreme power Babylonian. This is for the stragglers, drops of a stragglers. My cousin slide like abacus, need know when I die, he getting half of this. Inhale the lavender, established in my lavishness. I was raised with savages, so many packages. I want it in, but they won't lettuce, cabbages. You know the truth, but you can't even say it. I know the game, but I don't choose to play it. I did a lot so I could be your favorite. Ain't know I'm hot, but they don't even say it. Say it.
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0: on the bench. I heard y'all was concerned. See, in the end, it was up to him.
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6: I can't help but feeling for all those people that come here lost or in pain, guilt, looking for some kind of answers.

The main thing is to make something together with someone else. It could be a meal, could be a mess, whatever. But the point is, you have to make something. And it's not what you make that matters. It's that you make it. It's that you enjoy making it. Look, so much of modern life is about outcome. Capitalism, outcome, product, outcome, outcome. AI, outcome, outcome. Those are not just outcomes you achieve in groups. They're outcomes you achieve alone. Sit at your desk, you write something for deadline for payment, outcome alone. AI, you type something in, outcome alone. And the thing we're missing from that is human process, shared journeys. It's about that. I don't know why you'd want to do it any other way, because it's about shared journeys, shared community, right? Like, community is what makes us human. Why would you cut that out? Why would you go from A to Z? Why would you go from A to Z? Why would you miss out the alphabet in between? That's the fun, that's the joy. You don't watch a movie and go straight to the end credits. You experience it, you feel it. Why would you do that? You don't do that in a movie. Why would you do that in life? How is a movie serving us better than the way we live each day? Movies were created to describe the human experience, and now they're better than the human experience. Like, what are we doing here? What are we actually doing? So yeah, make something with someone. And if you can make something you love with someone, but best of all, just love making something with someone.

drink anyway. No, love's still strong. I hate to leave the party while the lights still go. Cherry candy, wait. My cherry candy.